0: 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Iron Mountain Highway, Google it because it is something you have to do. 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I'm so blessed to be on this ride because of you giving me the platform to do good for our military families through Fisher House Foundation. 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

0: Here's what you missed on Jeff Mudflap and the Gang.
1: Somebody honked. I think it might be Jesse.
2: That's Jesse. He's here.
1: Yeah. Oh, okay.
2: Jesse's here. Okay.
3: All right, with breakfast. Okay. I was like,
1: that scared me.
3: I know. I think we were all looking around like, everybody was looking around like, am I the only one that heard that or did anybody else hear that?
1: Are we about to be goners or are we okay?
3: No, I didn't know what was going on
2: there. Excuse me.
3: Okay. Should have known it was you.
0: Turn it up. Wake the fun up with Jeff Mudflap and the Gang.
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So if you see, this is, by the way, a debate in my house all the time. If you see a Best Buy or Best Before date and automatically toss the food, food safety experts say you're probably throwing away something that's still perfectly fine to eat. Those dates usually aren't expiration dates. They're mostly about quality, when the manufacturer thinks the food tastes its best, not when it suddenly becomes unsafe. Which is good news for anyone who's ever stared at a box of crackers, a can of soup, or a box of cereal wondering if today's the day to be brave. Part of the problem here is that there are more than 50 different date labels used across the U.S. So it's no surprise that everyone's confused. California's trying to simplify things by using best if used by for quality and reserving used by for foods with an actual safety deadline. Bottom line, before you throw something away just because of the date, it might be worth taking a second look.

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1: Carrie Underwood isn't going anywhere on Sunday night. She's officially returning to perform the opening theme for NBC's Sunday Night Football for the 14th straight season. 14 years. Like, at this point, hearing Carrie sing before kickoff is about as much a football tradition as overreacting to week one. Carrie says, this year's show open welcomes Sunday Night Football into my ongoing rock star fever dream. The new NFL season kicks off Sunday, September 13th on NBC and Peacock. So, yes, football is almost back. Carrie is back, and we're about to convince ourselves our team is winning the Super Bowl after one good drive. That's your breakdown.
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1: You won't understand this, but you will understand this as a woman, okay?
2: Okay.
1: Not, you haven't experienced this, but you will understand it, I think, as a woman.
3: This ought to frighten you.
2: I am so nervous. I think I need to go.
1: She goes, well, I had just gotten a divorce, and so you're not divorced. And the girls took me out. So I think you can relate to that.
2: Mm-hmm.
1: And so the girls took her to this wrestling thing. And so she had to, so there was these little people and so he had to wrestle her.
3: Midget Chippendales.
1: Mm-hmm. Kind of like that. Yeah. And so she wrestled this midget, I think.
3: Midgendales.
1: In the nude. I was like.
3: In the nude?
1: I think so. Yeah. And I was
2: No way.
1: Well, I don't know. I'm just saying that girls do what the girls do.
2: They don't wrestle midgets with no clothes on. I assure you 1,000,000% that I can stamp it as proven.
0: Turn it up. Wake the fun up with Jeff Mudflap and the Gang.
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Most of us spend all summer playing the same game. One person cranks the AC down, the other grabs three blankets and says, I'm freezing. Apparently, science has picked a side. It's B-Dub, and speaking of freezing, the air conditioner is currently going in the hotel room where we're putting together the show from here on The Longest Ride. But that being said, a new study says the ideal sleeping temperature is 67 degrees. Massachusetts, on average, likes it even colder at 63, while Hawaii is the warmest at 70. So basically, nobody actually wants to sleep in a sauna. And if you've ever argued over the thermostat, you're definitely not alone. 22% of couples can't agree on the bedroom temperature. Also, women are more likely than men to say they overheat at night. The part that caught my attention, South Dakota, where we're at right now on The Longest Ride, made the list of the five best sleeping states. So congratulations, you're either well-rested or just too tired to argue about the thermostat anymore.

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If you ever feel guilty because your kid has watched the same episode of Bluey 47 times, it turns out you're not alone. It's B-Dub. Nielsen just released the most streamed shows of the first half of 2026, and Stranger Things barely head onto the top spot with 23.26 billion minutes watched. Bluey was right behind with 22.81 billion. That's basically every parent in America hearing one more episode and then realizing they lost that battle an hour ago. The rest of the list is a mix of comfort TV and background noise like Grey's Anatomy, The Big Bang Theory, Family Guy, Bob's Burgers, you know, shows people have apparently been half watching while folding laundry since 2018. And somehow Paw Patrol rounds out the top 10, which means if you have kids, your streaming account isn't really yours anymore. It's just a subscription your tiny roommates manage for you.

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0: Here's what you missed on Jeff Mudflap and the Gang.
1: You won't understand this, but you will understand this as a woman, okay?
2: Okay.
1: Not, you haven't experienced this, but you will understand this, it, I think, as a woman.
3: This ought to frighten you.
2: I am so nervous. I think I need to go.
1: She goes, well, I had just gotten a divorce, and so you're not divorced. And the girls took me out, so I think you can relate to that.
2: Mm-hmm.
1: And so the girls took her to this wrestling thing. And so she had to, so there was these little people and so he had to wrestle her.
3: Midget Chippendales.
1: Mm-hmm. Kind of like that. Yeah. And so she wrestled this midget, I think.
3: Midgendales.
1: In the nude.
3: In the nude?
1: I think so. Yeah. And I was
2: No way.
1: Well, I don't know. I'm just saying that girls do what they girls do.
2: They don't wrestle midgets with no clothes on. I assure you 1,000,000% that I can stamp it as proven.
0: Turn it up. Wake the fun up with Jeff Mudflap and the Gang. 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

0: Here's what you missed on Jeff Mudflap and the gang.
1: Somebody honked. I think it might be Jesse.
2: That's Jesse. He's here.
1: Yeah. Oh, okay.
2: Jesse's here. Okay.
3: All right, with breakfast. Okay. I was like,
1: that scared me.
3: I know. I think we were all looking around like, everybody was looking around like, am I the only one that heard that or did anybody else hear that?
1: Are we about to be goners or are we okay?
3: No, I didn't know what was going on
2: there.
3: Excuse
2: me.
3: Okay. Should have known it was you.
0: Turn it up. Wake the fun up with Jeff Mudflap and the gang.
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1: 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After

I'm fixing to write a new song. 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But a high today, 98. Right now, 77.

0: Jeff Mudflap and the gang. 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
1: 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Straight out of bed with Jeff Mudflap and the Gang. Oh, goodness. 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

0: How about them, boys?
1: Straight out of bed. With Jeff Mudflap and the gang. Oh, my goodness. 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

0: All right, finishing off straight out of bed. I almost said straight at 8. That's straight out of bed. straight at 8 is Sunday night, so it's not Sunday night yet.
1: Oh, not
0: freak
1: not
0: anybody
1: yet.
0: Out.
2: Oh my gosh, where'd the weekend go?
3: It's out here.
2: I missed
3: it's
2: work on Friday.
3: Monday.
0: All right, today's International Beer Day. It's National Beach Party Day, and it is National Lighthouse Day. So
1: yeah,
4: wow,
1: right.
4: National
1: lighthouse.
4: Beer Day.
0: Yeah, International Beer Day. Just celebrate with beer.
1: I have found a beer I like.
0: Is that right? Wow, you've become a man.
1: Yeah.
4: What is it?
0: Modelo? Root beer?
1: Yeah. No, Modelo's.
0: Oh, Modelo. Okay, yeah. Modelo's a good one.
1: Yeah. Nice
0: one. I'm surprised you like that one, though.
1: Me too.
0: Of all the beers, that's interesting because that's, you know, for somebody who doesn't like beer, that's rather surprising.
1: Yeah.
0: You know,
4: okay,
0: I would think
4: you'd
0: like more of like a Coors guy or something.
4: You don't like beer, but how often do you try it? Like,
1: not very often.
4: So maybe you'd have another. Modelo's probably not your favorite.
1: Really?
4: I mean, I think there's probably many more.
0: You know what I'm saying?
4: I think you need to go to some local breweries and try a flight and then see what you like.
1: Okay. All right.
0: The thing about beer is you got to drink a lot of it to really get the feel.
4: Yeah. Yeah.
1: Okay.
4: And today's the day for it.
1: Why not?
4: It's your lucky day, Mudflap.
1: It is my lucky day.
0: Yeah. You're doing research.
4: Yeah.
0: See?
1: Okay.
0: No. No, you're right. You are right, though, about doing a flight, something like that. That's a good idea because they bring samples of different ones, and you can sit there and then taste them side by side and go, okay, you know, I like that. I'm more of a lager guy, I think, or whatever. I mean, you can decide which style of beer. Like, do
1: so
0: I
1: it's
0: like
1: IPAs? Like a wine almost.
0: It is. It is. Mm-hmm. It's like a lot of people like IPAs. I'm not an IPA guy. But
4: yeah, me either.
1: We've gone from girly drinks now to beer.
0: I know. Look at you. Before long, you're going to be doing man stuff.
1: Man.
4: You go from your flight of mimosas to your flight of beer.
0: Listen, don't hate on a flight of mimosas, by the way.
4: Not at all.
0: On a weekend morning? Okay. I'm just saying. Yeah. No, that's funny. Well, good for you. That's turning over a new leaf. Yeah. No, but I wouldn't have ever guessed that for someone who doesn't like beer, that Modelo would be the one you go, you know what? I like that one. I mean, it's good. There's nothing. It's a great. I like that one too.
1: I am going to try different ones now, though.
0: Yeah, try some different styles.
1: Maybe I had to get acquired a taste or something. I don't know.
0: Yeah, because like there's dark beer. There's IPAs. Yeah. Dark beer is not really usually my thing. But yeah, just a nice golden amber color.
1: What is Modelo's considered?
0: What is Modelo? I don't know. Is it a lager or is it Mexican beer?
4: Yeah. It's a light beer. I don't know.
0: You probably like Dos Equis too.
1: Yeah, Dos Equis probably. Yeah.
0: See, I think you'd like Corona actually, because Corona is kind of a light. Here's another one you might try is Yingling Flight.
4: Oh yeah, that one's good.
0: Yeah, that's a good light kind of beer, and it's kind of light colored. It's got kind of that's probably one that I think you might like. Yeah.
1: Okay,
0: Yingling, the regular Yingling, you might like. I mean, it's good, but it might, I don't know.
4: It might be a little heavier.
0: But the Flight is actually.
1: So the Take Flight one is good?
0: It's Yingling Flight.
1: Oh, Yingling.
4: You or, might take flight.
0: Yeah, depending on how many you have. Yeah. All right. International Beer Day, though, so there you go. All right. That's awesome. It's a great day for it, Friday. I mean, why not? All right, so coming up this morning, I'm sure we'll pulverize the playlist at some point here. I don't know, we got some new music to play. And In fact, I'm about to play one now. This song, it finally hit at midnight. I wasn't here at midnight to play it, so I was in bed.
1: Here today.
0: Here now, and this is a cool song. Ella Langley is so hot right now. I mean, she's everywhere, I think. Mm-hmm. But she's got a new song out with Co Wetzel, and I don't want to build it up too much or anything, but this song sounds so cool, and I've been waiting to play it on KLLL, and we can finally play it.
1: Today's the day.
0: Are you ready to hear it?
1: I'm ready. Let's do it now.
0: Making its KLLL debut.
1: Ladies and gentlemen,
0: Co Wetzel, Ella Langley, this is Jaded, KLLL.

0: There it is. It is Coe Wetzel and Ella Langley. That is Jaded. I think you're going to be hearing a lot of that on KLL.
1: It just has a smooth...
0: It just does, doesn't
1: it? Yeah,
0: I like that one a lot. That's good. Yeah, we'll play that some more this morning. You know why? Because we can. All right. If anybody's for that, then let us know. Do you want to hear it again?
1: I want to hear it again.
0: All right. Not right this very second. We've got to do a couple things.
1: Okay. But,
2: it's so good.
0: Isn't it, though?
2: Yes.
0: I just love it. I listen to it there was about 2 minutes, 49 seconds. My way to work, 5:35. I probably listened to it like five times back to back on my way to work this morning.
2: I'm a fan. What if he comes with her to Lubbock?
0: That would be awesome. Yeah, I don't know what the chances of that are, but man, that would be cool, though. Gosh. Man, Ella Langley is just, she's all over the place. You know, she is just the hottest artist right now. Everything she does is incredible. And isn't it amazing how, you know, she's been out there for several years. You know, you can find her old videos and things. And she was just another country singer. And it's just always interesting to me how somebody can struggle all those years, but then something, they get their big break and somehow everything comes together, you know? And
2: like
0: she had
2: overnight.
0: Her glow up and everything.
1: Yeah. I mean, I think of Eli Young Band when they used to come here, you know, 5-6 times a year.
0: They were just always around Lubbock.
1: And next thing you know, they hit it big and they barely come around now anymore. But, Luke Combs is another one. I mean, when he came into, you know, he wasn't.
0: I remember he had Hurricane. Yeah, and Hurricane. He wasn't anything. He was just some guy from North Carolina. And yeah, I know. All right, weather brought to you by Texas Battery.
1: High today, we're going to be clear skies. We do have a slight chance of showers, but it'll be this afternoon. High of 98, right now 77.
0: All right. Sounds good. All right. Well, welcome to Friday. Thank you for being here, everybody. Everybody having a good day so far?
1: Oh.
0: All right, good.
2: Great day.
1: It's awesome.
0: If you're any better, you'd be a donut. No, if you're any better than that, you'd be a sprinkled donut. Yeah. No, it's okay. Do your thing. Yeah.
1: Okay. Well, if I was any better, I'd be a donut.
0: Okay. Thank you. And what kind of donut?
1: A blueberry.
0: Oh, that's right. Your blueberry.
2: Oh, it's just a blueberry day.
0: I don't know. Sprinkles.
1: Cinnamon or chocolate twist. Those are pretty good too.
0: Cinnamon chocolate twist.
1: Two different donuts,
0: sugar donut.
1: Yes.
0: And then maybe a chocolate twist or whatever. Yeah.
1: Yeah.
0: And a zippity doodah and a twisty do.
1: Woody woody. Yeah.
0: What was that Brian Regan on Donut Day? That's always a good one.
1: Oh, that is. Yeah. Donut Day.
0: I wonder if I can find that one. Yeah. Is this it right here? I think this is
1: it. Yep, this is it.
3: I have to watch what I eat. My cholesterol is about, I think it's 5,218. Something like that. I don't eat well. I like buying donuts. I feel bad for the donut ladies because people can't make up their mind in these places. You'd think the donut ladies would just snap and start shooting people. Out! Everybody out! Go on! I don't know what it is about buying donuts, but people freak out. They go in there, okay. Okay. I'm looking around. All right. I need a dozen donuts. Oh. You have a lot of donuts. Okay, I'm gonna start with 4 chocolate. I want 2 twisty goos. I want a lemon twitter. I want a raspberry puff. I want a honey curl and 2 chocolate. No, 1. Put it back. I want a Bavarian apple crunch. Get the ladder. Hey. Why don't you go outside and think it over, huh? It's a big decision. Can't blow donut day.
0: What is more stressful, getting a dozen donuts and people are in line behind you, or ordering coffee at, like, you know, any of the coffee places on every corner? But, you know, it's like when you go through there and, yeah, like, I hate going to those kind of places. I like coffee, but I am just give me black coffee. Just what's your basic coffee? I'm that guy. That's who I am.
2: Mine's a coffee for sure.
0: Sir, what can we get started for you? I don't know. Do you just got just like coffee, like regular just guy coffee that's just black coffee? Well, would you like our Americano espresso something or other? And I'm not, I don't know. Is that just black coffee? Well, yeah, I guess. Yeah, then give me that, please. Thank you so much. Yeah, I just, stresses me out.
2: Yeah. Or so, they give you all of the different options and then they're out of the one that you originally pick or that you always go to. And so then you're like, I don't know.
0: Yeah, then you're paralyzed with fear.
2: Just pick one.
0: Yes. What do you recommend? Just give me something so I get out of the drive-thru.
2: Yeah.
0: Yeah, that stresses me out. In fact, if Kathy and I go through the drive-thru like that, I just tell her, look, if I'm driving, I'm like, okay, as soon as we get up there, you just lean over, you order. I'll order mine, and I'll say, yeah, I just want just to, you know, like the other thing that stresses me out too is like when you go and it's like, especially Starbucks, you know, you got Venti and Grande, and none of them make any sense whatsoever. And I just want to go, you know what, just give me a, what's your large? Just give me a large coffee. Oh, do you mean the Venti, what, you know, something? I guess, is that a large black coffee? Well, I guess it is for losers. Then that's what I want. Give me that.
4: I want to be a loser.
0: So I don't know what's more stressful, the donut day selection or the coffee thing. I think the coffee thing's more stressful to me.
2: Well, it never fails. I always order the size, and I have one size in my head. I'm like, yeah, that one means that, because I can't, I don't.
0: It's too much to sort out. It's like Starbucks.
2: But you pull up, and they hand you the mini, and you're like, oh, crap.
4: Great, I got a pup cup.
0: Pup cup. No, it's like, it doesn't make any sense, because it's like, I feel like they're all different languages. Yeah. Also, why can't you just say small, medium, and large? I mean, you know, it doesn't make you more, you know, worldly. Just small, medium, and large. We live in America. Mm-hmm. Small, medium, and large. That's what we call them here. Let's just do that. Just be so much easier. You know, right? It just, but donuts. There's something about, like, when people are, you know, like, it's your turn in line, and you walk up there a busy Saturday morning or something. Okay, what can we do for you? I need, so I'll have a dozen. So then they get the giant box, unfold it, and they're ready. Now they're ready to start picking them. And you're sitting there going, okay, 12, let's see, 12. Okay, so we get three of those. It's three, 12 minus three is nine. Okay, I'll have nine left. Okay. Yeah, I'll take three of the glazed, and then I want three of the double chocolate iced. Okay, that's six. Okay, six. That's 12 minus, okay, six. And then I'll have two of the sugar cinnamon there, and then I want three of the old fashioned. And then it's like, oh dang. Let's see, that's 3, 6, 7, 8, 9, 10. Wait, where am I at? How many do I have? I always have to ask them. They go, you've got 9. Oh, okay. Let's see.
1: Yeah, that's true.
0: So then
1: that's,
0: you got to
1: so
0: calculate.
1: True.
0: Dang it, I was going to get some of those, but now we've got 3 left. Like, you can't go over a dozen and they'll just put them in a sack, but there's always that feeling it's got to be the perfect dozen. So then it's like, okay, let's see. I need, well, give me, oh, two of the powder ones and a blueberry. Is that 12? Yes. 9 plus 3 is 12. You're good. You're at 12. Okay. Thank you.
1: Yeah.
2: Oh, Jesse said you can't forget the bear claw.
0: Yeah, bear
1: oh, claws the bear
0: are good
1: claws.
0: Too.
1: Those are so
0: but
1: good.
0: But see, I get stressed out on that too, because what if you're getting a dozen donuts and then you throw, you say, and a bear claw? Well, sir, the bear claw is
1: extra.
0: Yeah, that's extra.
1: Yes.
0: You can't, that's
1: yeah,
0: not
1: you
0: part
1: can.
0: Of the dozen.
1: Yeah.
0: What? Then you got to put a sack. Now you still got to order another donut to fill it out. And it's just, yeah. Coffee and donuts, man. It's become so stressful.
1: Stressful. Stressful.
0: Maybe I'm just a little high strung, perhaps. Do you think? Is that what it is?
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0: Oh, it is Friday. Yeah. In case you forgot.
1: That means we kick it in high gear.
0: Is this what we're doing now? Is this high gear?
1: No, this is high.
0: We are kicking it in high gear.
1: All right.
0: Hey, Angie A. just had a request on the Sonic text line. You know, Fridays we do a lot of, we'll pulverize the playlist. Uh-huh. We play a lot of different things. I don't know. I can't say we'll play anything. I mean, got to be some sort of a guardrail, I guess. But she suggested the song, this guy, his name is Graylin James. And it's a song called Water at a Wedding. It's been out for several months now. You may have heard it. We've played it some here. But it's really good. And she just said, hey, y'all need to check that out. So, yes, we do have that one, and we know that one. And it hasn't become like what I would call like a, a giant hit yet or anything. But I think it still has the potential to, because it's really cool. But I thought, okay, Angie A., you threw it out there, so we'll get that on for you right now.
2: Why not?
0: Check it out, though. He goes to his ex's wedding. She's drinking water.
2: Uh-oh.
0: Mystery. Not

0: Jesus Jones, Mama, my phone, keys, wallet, and you. I think I finally got that down.
1: I think you got it, Jeff.
0: Yeah, it that one went by really fast. It was hard to keep up with all those things. I could get phone, keys, wallet because I do that every single day. Phone, keys, wallet. Yeah, but and then Kathy always tells me it's phone, keys, wallet, and shoes.
2: Oh, yeah, that is for you.
1: Yeah.
0: Oh, man. All right, well, coming up here, if you haven't heard the new Ella Langley and Co. Wetzel song, it's called Jaded, came out at officially at midnight.
1: It has a cool vibe to it.
0: It does, doesn't it?
1: Cool vibe, yeah.
0: It's one of those songs that just sounds cool when it comes on the radio. When you hear it on K-Triple, it's just going to be one of those you're going to want to crank up. It's just cool. Just has a. Yeah. It does. It just has a. It's a vibe that just, man.
1: It's a vibe, cool. Jeff. It's a vibe.
0: It's a vibe. Yes, it is. Hey, how many days are we away from the first Tech football game, by the way?
1: We're 28.
0: 28.
2: Yep, that is accurate. Yeah.
0: You know, one thing that when it comes just to generally about college football, I believe, let's see here, where did I see this? Okay, so it's the 27th, Thursday the 27th, the first Division I college football games. Most of those are going to be FCS, but there will be games on the 27th. So we're even closer to actual football. Then on Saturday the 29th, there's the first FBS, like major college football games are played. And then one of those is North Carolina and TCU. They're playing in Dublin. Texas.
1: Ireland, okay.
0: Yeah, not the Dr. Pepper place. They're playing in actual Ireland. So
1: Who's kicking that one?
0: That's going to be North Carolina and TCU.
1: Oh, okay. Wow.
0: Yeah, so.
1: I'm torn. I'm like, but I think I want TCU to win. They're Big 12. Is that bad? Okay, I guess it's bad.
0: Did you really just say that?
1: Well, I mean,
0: you can't root for TCU.
1: They're playing North Carolina. What do I know? North Carolina?
0: Well, yeah, I'm going to.
1: Okay.
0: I hate TCU. I would never root for TCU under any circumstances.
1: Oh, I'm sorry.
0: Yeah.
1: Never mind.
2: You can't work here anymore.
1: Man.
0: I just, I was like, well, guy. I really man. Thought, yeah, well, I just, I was a little shocked.
1: I was too. Man, I'm telling you what.
0: No, I'm not a North Carolina fan myself, either, but yeah. I can't root for TCU. I just can't. There's teams that, I don't care, conference, whatever, I will root against TCU. Baylor's
1: Me
0: another
1: too.
0: One. I will never root
1: can't
0: for Baylor.
1: Stand them,
0: I will never
1: farts.
0: Root for the Longhorns ever under any circumstance. They could be playing the Russian Olympic team. I don't care.
1: Well, now the Longhorns are a little different.
0: but it's just, but no, there's just certain, like, you know, if UCF was playing North Carolina, then I might go, UCF's in the conference. I guess, you know, whatever. Who cares? But no, like TCU, Baylor, Texas, teams like that. I just can't do it. Yeah, I can't do it.
1: I can't either.
0: You know, even West Virginia, I don't really have any, you know, on a non-conference thing, I could probably watch West Virginia and go, hey, represent the Big 12.
1: But
0: I hope,
1: like,
0: Baylor and TCU and Texas lose every game they play.
1: They when they switch the conference to the Big 12, I don't know, They've been good at times, but at other times, I just feel like they...
0: West Virginia?
1: West Virginia. Yeah, they've kind of slid, kind of like Nebraska when they became, you know, when they moved out of the Big 12 or whatever.
0: Nebraska probably, of all the teams that have traded conferences and it just didn't seem to work out great for them.
1: Yeah.
0: Nebraska's probably one that, you know, because they got banished. They went to the Big 10, and it seemed like it would be all great. But since they've been in there, they really have not done anything. And I think they just lost... Well, they lost a lot of their history. Always had great games against, like, Oklahoma.
1: That used to be a big,
0: That was a huge rivalry.
1: Yeah.
0: And just their history and their connection to the teams of, you know, what went all the way back to, like, the Big 8.
1: Yeah.
0: Then the Big 12. And they lost kind of their, I think they lost their connection to Texas a little.

0: bit as far as recruiting and stuff, and they just got lost. And that's the danger and the sadness of realignment and everything, I think. Because, man, Nebraska was one of the greatest names in football,
1: I agree.
0: And they still, people, you see lists of, like, blue blood programs. Nebraska is in danger of just, I don't know, you could almost argue they're not a blue blood anymore because they just haven't won in so long now. So
2: I wouldn't call them a blue blood.
0: Yeah, but they traditionally were. So what do you think?
3: I'm with you guys.
0: Okay. Whatever you guys say, I'm
1: TCU
0: down for that.
1: Sucks.
0: Yes.
1: Yeah,
3: I will
0: you.
3: Say
0: yes.
3: The other day we were talking about, so whatever happened to people taking Tech off of their schedule?
0: Yeah.
3: And seems like there have been no scheduling issues.
0: Yeah, I know. And all of a sudden now, like USC backed out. They don't want to play. It's like they're being pressured now not to schedule Tech. But, you know, that whole thing, that Sorsby thing was the most ridiculous thing ever. It was so overblown and ridiculous. And I don't know. It almost feels like this is intentional now where people are freezing Tech out and they're good, so they can sit there and go, well, so you don't play anybody. Well, we've tried to play people, and you know, it's like NC State.
1: The
0: they were on the schedule, and they backed out. It was last year or something.
2: Interesting strategy.
0: Yeah, it is. You know, and so see the SEC and the Big Ten. I think they just want to play each other because that way they can control everything. And so when teams outside of those two conferences want to try to play a tough game and do that, they don't want you to have a chance to have a better strength of schedule. That's why when ESPN comes out with their, you know, they basically own the SEC. And so when they come out with their preseason polls and they put all those SEC teams in the top 25, well, then naturally the SEC has the strongest strength of schedule. Oh, look at their schedule. They're playing number 3, number 5, 7, 9, 11, 14, 18, 21, 23, and 25. They've got that's the toughest schedule. Yeah. Well, yeah, and when you put all the teams in there and with the number next to them like that, it's going to look that way. And I don't know. That's the biggest scam there is there in football is the SEC and ESPN, how they have just totally, I mean, it's ridiculous. I was looking forward to thinking if Lincoln Riley and USC were going to come in here and play Tech, that'd be cool. You know, Lincoln
1: awesome.
0: Riley, obviously from Muleshoe and Tech connections, it'd be kind of a fun, fun thing to get going there. But I don't know. He's kind of a wuss, too, so I don't know if, you know, he probably backed out. But I don't know. I don't know. But it is unfortunate for Tech. Now you're left, you know, who are you going to play to beef up your strength of schedule? So I don't know. I'm just ready for football. So.
3: Oh, yep. I'm so ready.
0: All right.
1: 28 days.
0: 28 days. It's not that long.
1: I know.
0: That's 4 weeks.
1: Monday it'll be 25.
3: Oh, wow. Yeah.
0: What will it be on Tuesday?
1: 24.
0: Thank you, Mr. Wizard.
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0: Ah, Friday feels good, doesn't it?
1: Oh, man. It's time to kick it.
0: It's August 7th, and school getting ready to start here. And what day is it?
2: The 12th.
0: The 12th.
2: God, we start on the 12th.
0: Oh, boy. All right. Well, got that. Back to school routine. Everybody's already trying. I think we talked about this a little bit yesterday about trying to get into, like, I think, yeah, because you were asking Katie Joe, do you try to get your boys into a routine days ahead? You know, I think that's when you're a parent, you always think that's such a great idea. But, man, when you're a kid, you're like, no, these are my last few days of freedom. Don't make me get into a school routine already. There's enough school. Let's have some fun. Yeah. Yeah. Yeah,
2: our house is like a frat party every night right now.
0: And as well it should be. As well it should be.
2: I'm like, listen, Daniel, if you want to try and tame that, you have at it.
0: No, I think you should let them just stay up late, have all the sugar they want, do all the things, because once school starts, it's all business, and it's going to be a long slog to the finish line.

0: once they get to be an adult. Woo! It's all over from there.
1: Yeah, so enjoy those moments of freedom as much as possible.
2: Yeah.
0: I still think we ought to kick it in reverse on, you know, kids should go year-round to school, and then as you get older, man, you get the whole, you know, as an adult, you get the summer off, you know, you get holidays, everything.
1: Yeah, that's why they always say youth is wasted on the young.
0: Yeah.
1: Yeah.
0: Sorry, I mean, kids.
1: Yeah.
2: And it goes real quick.
1: It does. It does go by quick. But you're right. Life is harder as you get older. So why does it? Yeah. I'm fully behind what you're saying there.
0: Yeah.
1: You should get the summers off when you're an adult.
0: Yeah, exactly.
1: It'd be impossible, but it's certainly a nice thing to think about, though. God, can you imagine?
0: Boy, I can't imagine having
1: Man, we're about
0: off.
1: To get out of work for the summer. Cannot wait. I mean, now it's just, you know, when that happens to you, it's unemployment and sadness and strife and stress, and it doesn't work out very good. Man, when you're a kid and you're out for the summer, you weren't unemployed. You were just freeloading off people that made sure you had meals and food, clothing, shelter, all the stuff, mm-hmm. right?
2: Yeah,
1: it ought to be that way when you're old.
2: No care in the world.
1: Yeah. When's the last time you thought you had no cares in the world?
0: Isn't that
1: crazy?
0: Never.
1: To think about that. It's been so long to not have any cares in the world and just to be completely like, whatever.
0: Live like a no care in the world.
1: Yeah, that's probably when I was still, you know, chasing down the ding ding man. You know,
0: so. The ding ding man.
2: I'm like, probably utero. I think I have anxiety.
0: Trying to figure out what utero means.
1: I'll explain it to you after the show. All right. Do you have a lot of anxiety?
2: I just always think about all of the possibilities. Like, if there's one scenario, I will think of 10 ways that it could play out.
1: See, I'm a worst case scenario person. So with you and Daniel, is one of you an optimist and one a pessimist?
2: I'm for sure the optimist.
1: You're the optimist.
2: Well, yeah, but really? I probably exhaust myself because I want it to work out so badly that I will exhaust those 10 avenues before it doesn't work out.
1: Okay, all right.
2: So Daniel's never like, that's up. Never going to work.
1: See, that's like for, and I don't like say optimist, pessimist. I prefer realist and idealist. Kathy is an idealist all the way. And it's good because she's a dreamer. She's an idealist. Everything's always going to work out. We're going to get through things. We're going to figure it out. It's going to be okay. And I need that because I'm a realist, and I'm always like, you know, it's like, there's no way. There's no way. We're never going to build it. That's never going to, it's going to be impossible.
0: Impossible.
1: You know, are you a realist or an idealist?
0: I'm a realist. I mean, idealist.
1: Yeah, you probably are. You're probably a, do you even consider scenarios? Or
0: no.
1: You just seem like somebody, you just wake up and just, you almost are like a kid.
0: Mm-hmm.
1: I think where you just kind of get up every day and it's like, well, here we are. Let's see what happens today. Boom.
0: Yeah. I'm like, it's going to work, period. I'm going to make it work.
1: Yeah. Okay.
0: There's no stopping me.
1: Shannon, idealist, realist, what's she?
0: She's coming around my side as far as,
1: she's more of a, just
0: an idealist. But,
1: go
0: but,
1: with the flow kind of person?
0: Yeah, but she's still more reality. She's kind of like you, I think.
1: Yeah, I think she's more of I'd guess she's more of a realist.
0: Yeah.
1: So I would,
0: but I have got her in the lukewarm hot tub, so that's good. Got her in there last night.
1: Yeah, boy. Yeah, once you get her in the lukewarm tub, man, it's
0: awesome.
1: You know, anything's possible now.
0: Yeah.
1: All right.
2: a lukewarm tub.
1: Has she got in there?
2: She
1: since...
2: loves you. I hope you know that. That's a lot of love. A lukewarm hot tub.
0: She wants to get in there every night now.
1: Really?
0: Yeah, last night she asked me. She's like, you want to get in the lukewarm hot tub? And I was like, yeah, let's do it.
1: Wow.
2: Wow.
1: Did y'all get in it?
0: Heck yeah, we did.
2: Was it lukewarm?
0: Of course. Okay. It was awesome.
1: All right. Yeah, that just doesn't sound that appealing to me. I don't
0: you
1: know
0: guys
1: want to
0: come over and get into it? I'm all in for it.
1: It just sounds like a petri dish for disease and germs.
0: Oh, no, it's not great. I put so much chlorine in there, Jeff. You'll get out of there. It'll eat anything.
2: It's like a warm bath.
0: Yeah, like a warm bath with bubbles.
2: But you miss it. Like, it would be like a warm, Jeff, it'd be like a warm bath.
0: Yeah, we
2: like
0: can
2: you
0: get
2: and
0: a,
2: Jeff just hanging out.
1: I don't want to take, see.
2: He's totally missing
1: it. I don't want to take a warm bath with you, okay? That's weird. I'm not doing that.
0: I play jazz music, man. It's like we're in an elevator.
1: See, and you're not making it any more appealing. Okay. Hey, you want to come over and listen to some soft jazz? Get in the warm tub and just kind of hang out?
3: But no, thank you. I don't want to do that.
2: Did I tell you guys about the bachelorette party that I planned?
1: Oh, gosh,
0: oh
1: no.
0: When was this?
2: Do we have time for a story?
1: Quick one.
0: Yeah.
1: Quick story, sure.
2: Okay, so I had just gotten into dental hygiene school, and I was supposed to plan the bachelorette party for my best friend that I lived with at Tech. And I had the interview, so I had tried to knock it all out, and I was super stressed because this was my only avenue. As I was going to dental hygiene school, I had to get into this one, all the things, so I'd poured everything into that. Well, they had gone to dinner and everything, and I was here for the Friday night, and then my interview was on Saturday. So I had planned them a spa day, and I reserved all of these spots, had all of the bridesmaids, their specific facial, massage, whatever they wanted. And two of my, I got to dinner Saturday night after my interview, and everybody was kind of acting weird to me, like, oh, Katie's here. And I'm like, God, I wasn't even there. I know my mouth did not get me in trouble. I was not even here today. What is going on? Well, then at dinner, the stories started coming out about the spa. And they had taken the bride and one of the bridesmaids into this room. They were walking down a hallway, and they said that they were like, okay, well, you guys can come into this little soak room and all the things. And they were expecting soak like room. A hot tub, you know, right, get right. in and have plenty of space. You guys, it was a jacuzzi bathtub with rose petals all in it.
3: That's awesome. A little tub.
2: The bride, luckily she is such a good sport, my friend Julie. And she was dead. She was like, they literally looked at us and we're both in robes. And they're like, well, here you go. We'll come and get you when you're ready. I'm like, what did you guys do? She's like, we literally basically took a bath together.
3: That's great.
2: So I am
3: it.
2: No longer in charge of planning bachelorette parties. Gosh. But oh, it was just one story after another.
1: I will tell you right now, that is the difference between men and women, because they would sit there and go, look, you know, here we're here. Let's just. There is no scenario possible for me where that would ever listen. If that was, we were some bachelor party or something, and there was some situation of something, we go in there and that there would be no way. I'd go, dude, we are out of here. And yeah. You'd probably be, well, man, it looks good. The best. Well, enjoy
2: yeah,
1: it. See ya.
2: Sure.
1: I'm gone so quickly that, not happening.
2: Every time he talks about his warm tub, that's all I think of is them in there with rose petals.
1: You don't have rose petals there, do you?
3: Okay. Rose petals. Who has that?
1: Okay, thank you. All right. Coming up here in a few minutes, we'll play a Friday morning playlist here. We've got, deep in the heart of Texas and all the stuff we usually play. Plus, we got the new Co-Wetzel Ella Langley song. It's called Jaded. Got that coming up for you here in just a little bit, too. It's really good. Just came out officially at midnight. So if you haven't heard it yet this morning, we got that coming up for you as well.
4: I pledge allegiance to the flag of the United States of America and to the republic of which it stands, one nation under God, and with liberty and justice.

0: Thanks for listening to
1: Redneck Mother sang Redneck Mother cooking up.

0: right. Friday morning playlist.
1: That'd get
0: cranked
1: you going.
0: Up. Yeah. All right. So coming up here, we still got the new Coe Wetzel and Ella Langley that just came out at midnight tonight. It's called Jaded, and it is really good. We played it earlier. If you missed it, want to check it out. We got that. I think you'll like it.
1: It's cool.
0: And then, I don't know, we still have, we probably polarize the playlist a little bit. Got a few things we'll do
1: It's got
0: that.
1: Good vibes.
0: Good vibes, yeah. It does. It's just cool. It sounds, it's one of those songs when it comes on KLLL, it's going to be like a turn it up, like, oh, yeah, that's cool.
1: It's kind of when you put the top of your roof comes down or top of your
0: on your house?
1: Your car. I mean,
0: yeah, your roof caves in. Awesome, man.
1: Yeah. I couldn't think. My brain wasn't working.
0: I hate when that happens for you. So you're talking about a convertible.
1: Yes, convertible.
0: Or a sunroof in your car.
1: Sunroof. That was what I was thinking of.
0: So what you're saying is if that song comes on KLLL and you have a convertible or a car with a sunroof, you're going to crank it up. Mm-hmm. You're either putting the top down or you're opening up the
1: I don't think you want to tip those things down, though, whenever you're going like 60 or 70.
0: No, you'd want to pull over, take the top down, then start. Yeah, you don't open that thing up. Otherwise, it's just going to tear
1: take
0: it up.
1: It off.
2: Live a little, guys.
1: Right. Well, speaking of cars, my car did break down, Katie Jo.
2: Uh-oh.
1: Yeah, halfway between my lake house and the Hallmark store. Yeah, I was stuck between a dock and a card place.
0: That's good.
1: Katie Jo didn't like it.
2: I mean, yeah, it was good.
0: She's sympathy laughing.
1: That is sympathy.
2: Ha, ha, ha.
0: That's woman sympathy laughing is what that was. I thought it was.
1: Well, I mean, it could have been a dinner joke. I mean, I had a steak at a restaurant last night, and it mooed at me. I thought, that's rare.
2: That one's good. That one's really good.
0: All right, time for Katie Joe's Small Town Shout Out.

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12: How's it going? It's 7:31. Good. 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
13: Yeah, I can see a little bit of clouds up in the sky this morning, but we'll have a slight chance of showers this afternoon, but I think you might as well enjoy the heat. 98 for a high right now, 77.
12: I like it. This is like Mudflap's weather window.
13: Mm-hmm.
12: Every time we do the weather, you always look
13: Mudflap's
12: out.
13: Weather window.
12: Yeah, you look outside and you look over there.
13: Yes.
12: And you go, oh, it looks, I see some clouds. Good morning, kids. I see some clouds. One looks like a puppy.
13: Those are high-end clouds, too. Yeah. Wow.
14: They're what kind of clouds? Man.
13: Just the high-end cumulus clouds.
14: Oh, really?
13: That's what it appears.
14: Those are cumulus?
13: I think so. High-end, yeah.
14: They're not cirrus?
13: They could be. No, they're not cirrus.
14: Well, I don't think they're... Are they cumulus? Or are they... They're not cumulonimbus.
13: No, they're definitely not that.
0: I have no idea what y'all are saying.
13: The weather terms, you know.
12: And that is Mudflap's weather window this
13: morning.
12: That's right. All right, weekend birthdays.
0: Okay, happy birthday today, August 7th, to Tracy Wilson, Corey Smith, Caleb Snyder, Beverly Birch, Rebecca White, Sergio Lopez, Melissa Bevel, Vicky Gentry, Stephen Thompson, Laura Goolsby, Jeremy Mathis, Little Miss Hallie Henson turns 8 today. And Papa Joe's birthday.
12: Papa Joe!
13: Right.
12: Papa Joe, yeah. Papa Joe!
0: He's just trucking out right now.
13: Man, Papa
0: Happy
13: Joe.
0: Happy birthday,
13: you
0: Papa
13: have
0: Joe.
13: A great birthday.
0: And then tomorrow, celebrating August 8th, we have Cheryl Sides, Ruth Thomas, Brittany Garcia, Tiffany Buster, Amber Moore, Susie Allen, Becky Allen, Becky Flores, Katrina White, Crystal Green, Leticia Cortez, Colleen Davis, Avery Sims is 13 years old, Koi Cavazos is turning 6, and Victoria and Michael Guyton are twins, and they are 13 years old today.
13: All right.
0: Tomorrow. Tomorrow. That's tomorrow's celebration.
12: Okay.
0: And then Sunday, August 9th, Debbie Beckham, Brianna Hollis, David Mitchell, Megan Heron, Kelly Smith, Jennifer Martinez, Andrea Ellett, Sunny Sexton celebrating on Sunday, Jonathan Clayton, Brian Brackett, Thomas Henley, Brian Looney, Nancy Reyes, Brad Pitt.
12: Is that Brad Pitt, or what is that?
13: I think that's a person that actually lives here.
12: Is it really?
13: Okay. Yes.
0: Wow.
12: Okay.
0: Monica Molina, Marsha Keith, Tracy Copeland, and Lisa Watkins all celebrate on Sunday.
12: All right. Happy birthday, everybody. It's a big weekend. That's a lot of birthdays here. Okay.
0: A lot of
12: let's see. All right, we've got 1 second song coming up after 8 this morning. Is it 80s pop?
13: It is 80s pop.
12: All right, that's my favorite, I think.
13: Yep.
12: That's fun. Okay, so we'll play that. If you like 80s pop stuff, you think you can do the 1 second song, we'll play that coming up. Got a Bible verse. And then coming up here in a few minutes, I got the new Coe Wetzel, Ella Langley, that we'll play for you. It's called Jaded, and it officially came out at midnight, and it's really cool. So we'll play it for you. You let us know what you think coming up. Hey, something else really cool, I don't know exactly what's going on here. I talked to Mike from Raider Flooring the other day, and he said that there's some big things happening at Raider Flooring. And I was like, well, tell me about it. And he said, well, I can't really tell you yet.
13: Dun, dun, dun.
12: But he said, trust me, you'll want to stay tuned.
13: Wow, Mike.
12: So I was like, I'm intrigued, and I can't wait to hear
13: Mike's
12: what it is.
13: Mike's awesome.
12: But something big at Raider Flooring. So we will wait and see what that's all about here. But Raider Flooring is the place to go if you want some new flooring in your home. That's a great way to, that really makes a statement of update when you get new floors in your home. And if you've got it kind of envisioned what you're wanting, you can go to Raider Flooring on 50th west of Quaker and tell Mike what you're looking for, and he'll pull out all the samples and everything. And really, like when we went in there, he just laid them out all on the floor. And so we sat there, we're like, okay, yeah, that looks like the pattern, that's the style we want, but maybe something a little darker. So then we go look at that, and then he's like, well, no, I think it's a little bit lighter than that. So he's very patient. We go through, and we just honed in on the one that, and I say we, but it's mainly what Kathy wanted, and I signed off because, you know, that's what a good husband
0: does. Yeah, that's
12: what
0: you do.
12: You know, it's like, oh, whatever you want, honey. So we got to, found the one we wanted, and Mike's team came. They installed it. They do a great job on the installation thing. In fact, for 30 years, they've been installing floors, so they really know what they're doing. And that's, Mike will tell you, that's where it all starts right there, is a great installation. Do the job right the first time, and that's exactly what they did. So if you want some new flooring, get to Raider Flooring on 50th west of Quaker. Or you can also go to RaiderFlooring.com and schedule a measuring there and, you know, get that project going. And remember, just stay tuned. We'll find out what Mike's got up his sleeve here. Something big. So we'll probably find out together.
13: It's not juggling
12: what that's
13: balls.
12: All about. No, I don't think he's going to be juggling or anything. I don't think Mike's not joining the circus or anything
13: no,
12: like that.
13: No,
12: so.
13: No.
12: Now you might. But yeah.
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0: Ah, man. Coe Wetzel and Ella Langley. That's Jaded. That is new. It just came out at midnight officially. I wasn't here to play it at midnight, so please forgive me, but, you know.
1: You were close, Jeff.
0: I was asleep. So
2: you were close.
1: Yeah.
0: Yeah. You know, not bad.
1: 2 hours.
0: We played at like 6:15 or something.
1: Yeah.
0: This morning. So you know. No, isn't that good though?
1: Oh,
2: I love it.
1: Yeah,
2: I'm a big fan.
1: I mean, that makes me want to go on a road trip again. That makes me just makes me want to feel cool again. Everything.
0: Well, not. I mean, it's a good song. I don't know if it's possible to make you feel cool again, but
1: yeah, that's true.
2: I was thinking more of the road trip. Like, how does that make you, with your recent experiences, want to go on a road trip?
0: That is a fair question.
2: JoJo's hubby texted in though and said that he thinks that's another one headed to the top 10.
0: Oh yeah, yeah, and I think it probably quickly too. Yeah, that's really good.
1: Really good.
0: Man, the hardest part about Ella Langley right now is juggling all of her songs, and you know. When you're doing your DJ work here, you know, it's there's a lot of Ella Langley songs, and they're all really good, and so, all right, well, I like that one, so we're going to have to sneak that one in again before we get out of here this morning at 9, so, right now, though, going to pulverize the playlist a little bit here with some John Mellencamp and Jack and Diane hanging out at the Tasty Freeze.
1: Where are they?
0: There's the Tasty Freeze.
1: Tasty Freeze.
0: You know. You got the Bobby Bush.
1: I think they're behind the shaded bush over there.
0: Is that the lyrics?

0: hanging out at the Tasty Freeze.
1: All right.
2: It's tax-free weekend, by the way.
0: Yeah, let's bring on the gifts.
1: Another reason to celebrate the
0: Why
1: weekend.
0: Why not?
1: Yeah. Celebrate the weekend tax-free.
0: Yeah!

0: guys, the playlist. Take it easy, the Eagles. It is 7:55. Got the 1 second song coming up in a few minutes. We're playing 80s pop this morning on the 1 second song. That's always kind of fun. Did you see the other day? What day was it? Was it earlier this week? Or I think it was. It was the 45th anniversary, I think, of MTV when it first came on the air.
1: Wow.
0: 45 years. Yeah, remember MTV? They used to play music videos. Yeah, those were the...
2: I loved MTV.
0: I know. You could spend... Man, when you were a kid, you could spend hours watching MTV.
2: Cribs.
0: You know? And then they... Yeah, well, then they started doing all the shows. Yeah, Cribs, that actually was pretty cool there. But yeah, it wasn't ever the same after they stopped showing videos, really.
2: Yep,
0: it was just... Now it's just another dumb cable channel. But 45 years, though, man. Wow. All right. So we'll probably, I'm guessing there'll be some songs on the 80s, 1 second song that might have been on MTV back in the day.
3: Oh, I think we're probably right. Let me check.
1: Oh, wait a minute. What's that one?
0: Hey, listen, don't strain yourself.
3: I was really just
0: making conversation.
3: Oh, yeah. No, they're there.
0: Okay.
3: They're there.
0: All right. Yeah, I was just making conversation. I was just being polite.
3: Oh, you're just being polite. Oh, you didn't really mean it.
0: No, I didn't. Well, I meant
2: didn't
0: it.
2: Really
0: I didn't
2: really care.
0: I didn't need the details. Yeah, I didn't really care. I didn't care that much. All right.
3: It's all right.
0: Hey, and also,
3: I'm gullible.
0: Coming up this morning. Yeah, you're nothing if I'm gullible. But the new music playlist, we've got, again, we'll play Jaded, the new one from Coe Wetzel and Ella Langley. We just played a few minutes ago, but I know it's at this time of day, everybody in and out, and you know, you might catch the last 10 seconds and go, what was that? But anyway, we'll play it again coming up for you. Is there something out the window?
3: No, am I looking out the window?
0: Yeah, you're always, yes. The window's behind me, and when we're sitting here talking, and you start looking over my shoulder, and I can't decide if I'm in danger, or is there just a squirrel out there,
3: or what's happening,
0: but you do that all the time.
2: He doesn't look at me.
0: And then you just start, can you even see out the window? That's a good question.
3: I can't see out the window, it's
0: It's just weird. It's just unnerving when you do that. When we're looking, we're talking, and then you start looking right over my shoulder here.

0: And it just gives me that weird feeling like I need to turn around the light. Is there something about to happen to me? Or? It's just weird.
1: There's nobody out there.
2: Don't even worry about it, Jeff.
1: Don't even worry about that man with the knife and gun.
2: Fine.
0: You don't have a window behind you over there, so see, he's never going to look over there. It's just always me. It's just right behind me here, and it's a little weird having a window right behind you anyway.
1: Yeah.
0: You know, because you can't see, and so when you do that, God. You ever do that when you talk to somebody, just kind of look to just glance just slightly to the left to where you're looking at something, and it makes people so uncomfortable. They kind of, you know, start feeling like something on them or just something in my hair. Or, you know, it's just.
2: Yeah.
0: But yeah, this situation, I worry less about that and more about being in potential danger.
1: I have a lazy eye, so it's all good.
0: You have a lazy body.
3: 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We won't tell. Waking up with Jeff Mudflap in the gang.
4: I love that.
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0: Today's Bible verse is Colossians 3:17, and whatever you do or say, do it as a representative of the Lord Jesus, giving thanks through him to God the Father. That's Colossians 3:17.

0: Kane Brown, There Is Woman. It is 8:09. Jeff Mudflap of the gang. Coming up, Jaded from Coe Wetzel and Ella Langley, the new one that came out at midnight. If you haven't heard it yet this morning, we have it coming up for you here shortly.
1: We'll play it.
0: Right now, though, it is time to play the one-second song. This is 80s pop.
1: Yes.
0: Which we like to do on Fridays.
1: So. I found it.
0: Okay. All right. Katie Joe, are you ready?
2: I am ready.
0: Is the gang ready?
2: The gang is all here and ready.
0: Okay. All right. 806-900-9630. It's not a competition, only an exhibition. So act accordingly. Here is song number one. Great cowbell. More cowbell. Okay. I think I know this one. If I don't have this, I'm going to be very disappointed in myself.
2: Okay. Let's hear it, Jeff.
0: It's Lover Boy.
1: Yes.
0: And I'm pretty sure it's Working for the Weekend.
1: That's it. Working for the Weekend.
2: Yes.
0: Did you know it?
2: I knew it was Working for the Weekend, but I did not know who it was.
0: Yeah, Lover Boy.
1: Lover Boy.
0: Lover Boy. All right.
1: This will be interesting.
0: Who got that?
2: Let's see. Oh, Tina, Tammy the Runner, JoJo's Hubby, Barbara Winery. Yep.
0: Angie A.
2: Oh, Melanie T.
0: Angie A says she's not very good at the 1 second song. Don't beat yourself up, Angie A. It's
1: no,
0: okay.
1: I'm horrible at it and I even did it.
0: All right. Yeah, I know. You're the worst and you know the answers. Yeah.
1: Yeah.
0: All right. Here is song number two.
3: I'm the one you want.
0: Oh, wow.
1: Okay. I'm the one you want.
0: Yeah. That's not what it's called, though.
3: I'm the one you want.
0: You know this
1: I'm
0: one?
1: I'm the one you want.
2: Okay, I don't know this one.
0: Do you know this? Do you even recognize it? I would think you wouldn't even recognize this one.
2: I don't.
0: Yeah, this, okay.
2: I want to. I feel like I can hear my, I know for a fact it's something that my mom played on her record player.
0: Oh, yeah.
2: No
1: can
2: doubt.
1: Can I give her a hint?
0: Just
1: a small hint.
2: Is it Sandy?
0: Oh,
2: or
0: yes.
2: Or Olivia?
0: Yes.
2: Okay.
1: There you go.
0: Okay. Oh, very man. Good.
2: But I don't know the song. I just recognize her voice.
0: Okay, it's Olivia Newton-John.
1: Well. Okay, I was going to try
0: to
1: give her
0: Newton John?
1: No, it is Olivia Newton-John. I was just going to try to give her a hint, but she probably won't get it.
0: Well, I mean, I
2: wait
0: know
2: that. He has so much faith in me.
0: I know. Wow. Okay, well, whatever. I know it, but just if you want to do that, fine. Go ahead.
1: Oh, okay. All right.
2: Oh, boy.
1: Let's see.
0: You don't even have a hint.
1: Well, I mean,
0: we don't have time for you to think of a hint.
1: Well, I didn't think she was going to get Olivia Newton-John. She got that quick. All right. Make.
0: Well, you're going to give her the song? Title? That's not even a hint. That's like just giving her the answer.
2: I saw the tunnel open up, and I'm like, no, I don't want any. Jeff, what's the song?
0: It is Make a Move on Me.
1: Yeah.
2: Oh, Make a
0: yeah,
2: Move on.
0: Yeah. Yeah. Yeah, that's when she was trying to change her squeaky clean image. And
1: she wanted to be
0: physical
1: naughty.
0: And Make a Move on Me. And
1: naughty, naughty, naughty.
0: Cheesy 80s music right there.
1: Yes.
0: Make a Move on Me. Okay. All right. That's what it was. That was pretty good, though, that you got Sandy from, you know, her Grease character.
2: Her voice.

0: least knew the right person there. Mm-hmm. All right, song. Well, who got that one, by the way?
1: I did.
2: JoJo's hubby, okay. Barbara Winery. Tammy was stumped on that one. Yeah. Eli Saldana got that one.
0: Okay. Yeah, that was not probably one of her better songs, you know. But all right, here's song number three. How you gonna do it if you really don't wanna dance? Oh, yeah. Oh, that's a good
1: one. I always think
0: right
1: of
0: there.
1: Those four white guys that are doing it on Instagram. I don't even know their names.
0: Well, you know, it's actually, I think it's one guy, but he makes it look like it's a bunch of guys. Yeah.
1: Okay.
0: Yeah. Doing the dance to this?
1: Yes,
0: yeah.
1: The dance
0: it's mesmerizing.
1: It
0: I've
1: is.
0: I've seen that a million times. You can't not watch it.
1: It is mesmerizing.
0: Yeah. You know what we're talking about? Please?
1: Oh, I'll find it for you.
0: Please tell me.
2: I need
0: know.
2: To look at it. Well, y'all just said the guys on Instagram. There are always four guys on Instagram doing dances.
1: Yeah, we're right there.
0: It's one. I think it's one guy, and he changes outfits, does the whole thing, and then he makes it look like he's.
1: I'll find it.
0: It's four or five guys there. Yeah,
1: he
0: look
1: does
0: it
1: a
0: up.
1: Good
0: yeah.
1: job. He's hilarious.
0: Anyway,
1: it's mesmerizing, like Jeff says.
0: Yeah,
1: you just can't quit watching.
0: Yeah. All right. Here we go. Here it is again. How you gonna do it if you really don't wanna dance? Get your back up off the wall. Okay. Yeah. This would be Cool in the Gang.
1: Cool in the Gang.
0: And it's, get down on it.
1: Get down on it.
0: Get down on it. Get down on it. Get down on it. Yeah.
2: Nice. You know that one? I do know that one.
0: Yeah, that's a fun one right there. Uh-huh. That's good. All right. Who got that one?
2: All right, we have, let's see, Eli, Tina, Tammy the Runner, Barbara, and Gina.
0: Okay, yeah, cool.
1: Job,
0: Gina. Get down on it. You need to put that one in there for a spontaneous dance party song, man. That's actually, that's a cool one there. That's fun. All right, well, there you go. That is the 1 second song this morning on KLLL.
3: I don't know if you were looking at me or not. You probably smile like that all the time. I don't mean to bother you, but...

0: All right, get ready to listen to a great new song. Just came out at midnight. Co Wetzel and Ella Langley. Can't get enough Ella Langley.
1: No, not at all.
0: But man, anything she's on these days is going to, you know, it's probably going to be
2: good.
0: Huge, right?
2: Yeah.
0: But this one, definitely, when I heard this was coming out this week, I was like, oh man, I bet this is going to be really good. And for me, this totally lived up to the hype and more. I really like, this was a first listen love for me. So
2: good.
0: It is called

0: There it is, Coe Wetzel, Ella Langley. That is Jaded, brand new music, and that may be my new favorite song now.
1: The vibe is good.
0: I love that one. Gosh,
2: vibe is great.
0: It.
2: What was our rating system? 1 to 3.
0: Yeah, and I was telling you, Kathy always ranks them like that, like instant favorite. And I think, I can't remember if she goes 1, 2, 3, or 3, 2, 1. She explained this to me the last time we talked about this, but I'm so stupid I can't remember.
2: I think
0: already.
2: 3 is the instant favorite.
0: Yeah, and then, okay, is it the higher rating is the good one? Anyway, this was for her, this was an instant favorite. And it was an instant favorite for me as well. And then there's other songs that are like, it's okay, I'll listen to it. And then the low rating is, not really into that.
2: Jesse and JoJo's hubby both say that's a 3.
0: Okay, good. Yeah,
1: vibe is good. Vibe is great. Let us thank him for our food. It's really good.
0: Okay. You just have a way. The only thing that I hate about it is it's only 2 minutes and 49 seconds long. That song could have been a 4-minute song if they would have taken some time to put in like some kind of a really cool soaring guitar solo in there. You know, I mean, that would have added maybe another a minute to it.
2: Yeah,
0: because it goes by too fast. That's a good one though. Mm-hmm. Golly, I like that one a lot. All right, that is by far the best new thing of the week, I think. So we'll see if there's a few other recent things. There hadn't been a lot of really, really, really big time stuff this week, I don't think, except for that. But we'll see what we can find.
3: Yeah.
0: Coming up. 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
3: All right, some of our favorite songs that have come out over the last few weeks here. Jason Aldean's new song. This one is called Anytime Soon.

0: Ashley Cook, Baby Blues. Yeah, she just announced her next tour, and she is she's actually going to be in Lubbock in February. So out at Cook's, I think. It's like it's Ashley Cook's garage now.
1: There you go.
2: It's a good song. I like that one too.
0: Yeah, I do too. That's one of those kind of sneaky good songs. The first time I heard it, I was like, yeah, it's all right, you know. But then the more I heard it, I found that it kind of sticks with you, you know. So that's good. All right, that's our new music playlist this morning. Weather brought to you by Dent Repair Specialists.
1: Yeah, high today, 98 right now, 77.
0: Short and sweet this
1: short
0: time
1: and
0: of
1: sweet.
0: Year.
1: Yes,
0: weather
1: it
0: forecast is always easy in August, isn't it? Yeah.
3: Good morning.
4: Good morning.
3: Good morning.
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0: Stella Lefty, that's Boston. Yeah, I heard that she, you know, she started that off as like TikTok and it became a viral sensation, but I've heard that she really only had the chorus really written, and when it became a big viral sensation, she had to go back in and actually write the rest of the song.
1: I heard that.
0: I think that's true, so I'm going to believe it. Anyway, Stella Lefty, that's a big one for her.
2: It's a good song.
0: It is a good song. All right, it's 8:49.
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0: And Mudflap.
4: Katie Joe and the Gang. Today we have Raymond, Artie Thomas, the Sunset Guy, Mike H., JoJo, Mike Mann, Pam Pam, Gary, Jason W., Dr. J., Milkman, Troy the Painter, LJ, Kimberly, Elaine, Joe Bob, Ricky, Butch, Barnaby, Chris, Cindy, Connie, Cecil, KK, Retired Karen, Drayton, Melva, Hannah M., and Hannah M. sent in a birthday earlier for Janeza Castro. So happy, happy birthday, Janeza. Jama, Angie H., Whiskey Jesse, Tammy the Runner, Gina, Tina, Mama Q., Rachel Garcia, Angie A., Melanie T., Barbara Winery, JoJo's Hubby, Jesse, Mercedes, Eli Saldana, John W., Sylvia, Santa Mark, and Justin Bieber just checked in.
0: All right, Justin Bieber! Bieber, Justin! The Beebinator!
1: Yeah, really, yeah.
0: Bieber, Bieber, ding dong! All right, anyway, thank you, Justin. All right. Have a good day.
1: You guys everybody. Have a great weekend.
0: Katie Joe, go do your day job now.
4: Yeah, have a great day.
0: Mudflap, I guess you're heading out to play sightless golf.
1: Yeah, that'll be interesting.
0: Yeah, I was about to say, if you want to fool the boss that you're actually working, you should never bring your golf clubs into the station, by the way. I saw those sitting there this morning, and I was like, oh, well, somebody's leaving early to go play golf today. Yeah. That's just a pro tip there.
1: I know,
0: yeah.
1: Pro tip.
0: Yeah, all right. Anyway, Katie Joe, have a fun day. Mudflap, we'll see you there. Good luck on the golf course.
1: Thank you.
0: And we'll be back here Monday. And Kanaya, I think Kanaya's in next.
1: I think she's in the green room.
0: All right, somebody will be here next.
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1: You won't understand this, but you will understand this as a woman, okay?
2: Okay.
1: Not, you haven't experienced this, but you will understand
3: this,
1: it, I think, as a woman.
3: This ought to frighten you.
2: I am so nervous. I think I need to go.
1: She goes, well, I had just gotten a divorce, and so you're not divorced. And the girls took me out, so I think you can relate to that.
2: Mm-hmm.
1: And so the girls took her to this wrestling thing. And so she had to, so there was these little people and so he had to wrestle her.
3: Midget Chippendales.
1: Mm-hmm. Kind of like that. Yeah. And so she wrestled this midget, I think.
3: Midgendales.
1: In the nude.
3: In the nude?
1: I think so. Yeah. And I was
2: No way.
1: Well, I don't know. I'm just saying that girls do what they girls do.
2: They don't wrestle midgets with no clothes on. I assure you 1,000,000% that I can stamp it as proven.
0: Turn it up. Wake the fun up with Jeff Mudflap and the Gang.
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Talking about Florida-Georgia line, this is how we roll. 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

Ella Langley, and she dropped new music today for New Music Friday. 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We debuted it this morning on 96.3 KLLL. 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

Season 2 of Netflix Ransom Canyon is now out. 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It's finally Friday, and Tyler Hubbard's on. 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

0: Well, tomorrow will be just 4 weeks away from that first Texas Tech football game of the season. KLL Red Raiders play Abilene Christian September 5th. Quarterback Will Hammond says he's excited to get back to practice this week.
1: I'm excited to let it rip in fall camp.

0: Ella Langley coming through Lubbock October 10th. That's going to be a fun show at the United Supermarkets Arena. And by the way, if you want free tickets, keep listening to Score Yours from Taco Villa and KLLL.
1: We've been to both Carolinas, seen a big Montana sky, driven up and down the coast a few times, London, Paris, paradise. 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

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And you still talk about that moon that I can't recall.

0: Here's what you missed on Jeff Mudflap and the Gang.
1: Somebody honked. I think it might be Jesse.
2: That's Jesse. He's here.
1: Yeah. Oh, okay.
2: Jesse's here. Okay.
3: All right, with breakfast. Okay. I was like,
1: that scared me.
3: I know. I think we were all looking around like, everybody was looking around like, am I the only one that heard that or did anybody else hear that?
1: Are we about to be goners or are we okay?
3: No, I didn't know what was going on
2: there. Excuse me.
3: Okay. Should have known it was you.
0: Turn it up. Wake the fun up with Jeff Mudflap and the Gang.
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right, here we go. The weekend is here. 96.3 KLLL. It's JT. One of the final weekends before school is back in session. How we feeling about that, parents? Are you happy, sad, little combination of both? Let me check in on you this afternoon. Little temperature check on how you're feeling about your kids going back to school. Hit me up. Don't you worry.

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No, I'm sorry. Let me scratch that. The biggest tour of the year, the biggest artist in the world today, and she's coming to West Texas. 96.3 KLLL and Taco Villa are proud to welcome Ella Langley to United Supermarkets Arena this October. You came to the right place. If you're looking for free tickets, your chance to win is still to come. 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

0: 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School's going to be starting for a lot of kiddos soon. Are you ready to get your house back, parents? Or are you going to miss all the chaos?
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0: 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It's JT. Hi, talk to me, parents. It's almost time to send the kiddos back to school. Are you excited, a little sad, somewhere in the middle? How you feeling?
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96.3 KLLL. What's up? It's JT. 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So, you know, when I'm not working, you would think the last thing I want to do on my day off is listen to the radio station, but that is not the case, especially when we got 90s at 9 every Saturday morning. That's one of my favorite programs that we got on the station. A whole hour of 90s each Saturday morning, 9 a.m., right here on KLLL.

0: 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JT here on KLLL. Talking to the parents today. It's almost time to send the kids back to school for a lot of you. Are you cheering, crying, or doing a little bit of both?
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1: 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It's JT on 96.3 KLLL. School is almost back in session for most. What's going on, parents? Are you celebrating or are you getting a little emotional?
2: It's a mix of emotions as the kids go back to school. I'll miss our summer days together, but I'm eager to see them learn.
3: He's a ranch hand in a pinch, man. Hotter than the red on the cattle brand. Cause she's a gold digger with a quick trigger. A cast iron skillet swinging lid flipper.

horseback. Now he's a buckskin, 15 hands, five-time team road champion.

96.3 KLLL. What's up? It's JT. I have a feeling Ella Langley is going to be a popular Halloween costume this year, and you're going to be able to do some research when she's at United Supermarkets Arena this October. KLLL and Taco Villa are proud to welcome Ella. Keep listening for your chance to win.

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0: Hey, hey, it's JT on 96.3 KLLL. All right, talk to me, parents. The countdown is on. Kids are headed back to school soon. What's your mood right now? Happy, sad, a little bit of both?
1: It's bittersweet, really. 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

0: 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It's JT on 96.3 KLLL. With kids headed back to school soon, how you feeling, parents? Are you relieved to get back into a routine?
1: 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I missed the last year in chaos of having them around all day.

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0: 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It's JT, 96.3 KLLL. School's going to be starting soon. How you feeling, parents? Are you smiling about it or getting a little emotional?
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0: 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Hello, it's JT. 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

0: All right, hey, it's JT on 96.3 KLLL. With a lot of kids headed back to school soon. Got to check in on the parents. How you feeling about it?
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0: 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It's JT, 96.3 KLLL. Let's see how many parents are already doing the happy dance for the first day of school. Or are you not ready to let summer go?
1: 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It's those simple moments, like having a picnic at the local park, that make life so sweet. I'm going to miss

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0: KLLL. Hi, what's up? 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I want to hear from the parents. Are you looking forward to school starting, or are you dreading it?
1: The end of summer is always a little sad for me. 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

0: 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It's JT, 96.3 KLLL. All right, parents, where do your emotions land when it comes to back to school? Are you excited, sad, mixed emotions?
1: The kids going back to school means the house is going to be a lot quieter, and honestly, I'm not ready for that. I cherish the time we spend together, whether it's baking cookies or just hanging out in the living room watching movies. Those memories are what make our family bond so strong, and I'm going to miss them during the school year. Let me tell you.

0: 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It's JT. Yeah, it's definitely a bittersweet time of year. Back to school season. Let's hear from the parents. Are you ready to get your house back, or are you going to miss all the chaos with the kids gone?
1: Kids heading back to school, it feels like everything falls back into place. They get to explore new subjects and make friends, and I get a little more time to recharge.

0: Here's what you missed on Jeff Mudflap and the Gang.
1: You won't understand this, but you will understand this as a woman, okay?
2: Okay.
1: Not, you haven't experienced this, but you will understand
3: this,
1: it, I think, as a woman.
3: This ought to frighten you.
2: I am so nervous. I think I need to go.
1: She goes, well, I had just gotten a divorce, and so you're not divorced. And the girls took me out, so I think you can relate to that.
2: Mm-hmm.
1: And so the girls took her to this wrestling thing. And so she had to, so there was these little people and so he had to wrestle her.
3: Midget Chippendales.
1: Mm-hmm. Kind of like that. Yeah. And so she wrestled this midget, I think.
3: Midgendales.
1: In the nude.
3: In the nude?
1: I think so. Yeah. And I was
2: No way.
1: Well, I don't know. I'm just saying that girls do what the girls do.
2: They don't wrestle midgets with no clothes on. I assure you 1,000,000% that I can stamp it as proven.
0: 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Wake the fun up with Jeff Mudflap and the Gang.
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Thank you so much for keeping me company this week. I got to get home and kiss my wife and give my dog some belly rubs. 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